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4: I think it's going to be difficult. I think we're going to have to struggle through quite a few games.
5: I feel like Tuchel's got a good system going now.
4: I think it's going to be 2-0. 2-0 England. I think it's going to be quite an easy dispatch.
6: I think 4-0. I think Croatia. I think Croatia will crumble in the second half.
3: यसअघि राति भएको अर्को खेलमा पोर्चुगललाई प्रजातान्त्रिक